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Being displayed on my red Mustang. Going to be here in the Harrison parking lot.

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0: going to
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0: Can we pass the DL 151-744-958? Can you also check driving history, please?
1: 3-6.

performance of. I'm Gil Garrison, Contact County Dispatch again. I'm sorry. I have been sorry, and it's one of the non-emergency.

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1: Temple, thank you.
0: Your status?
2: Two 20 a.m. Okay. 2 in the morning. I'll be back in service.

Ryan Charlie Stop. 2100 Block, North Davis. 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

0: I put some information in the card. Do you care to look over and see if there's an alert? If not, do you care to go ahead and put one in for us at this residence?
1: Copy. There was none, but I'll add one.
0: 10-4, thank you.

0: Good.
1: 174, weather check, 500 of Lake City Highway, across the Scott Brogan Lane. Received a call from a female subject by the name of Angie, who said she wanted to speak with someone, or asked her what it was in reference to. She hung up. I called back and asked if she was okay. She said yes. I asked her if she was in danger. She said no. Very short answers. She could do a welfare check.

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1: 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Also have two to add when you're prepared.
0: Copy, go ahead.
1: Second's going to be 135-065-706. Should come back to Mr. Albright and Ms. Duncan.

0: people in the area of Moriah Baptist Church. There's a male subject walking on the road pushing a shopping cart. The caller stated he was almost hit by a car.
1: Being right with him.
0: Okay.
1: Copy. Thank you, sir.

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2: When you first turn on to Oliver Springs Highway on the right, there's an overturned shopping cart. Can you check that out? I'm driving further down Oliver Springs Highway to see if it didn't continue on.
1: Copy. 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
1: 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Was it before Laurel, or had you passed Laurel when you saw it?
2: I'm pretty sure it's, if you're coming from Oak Ridge Highway, it's just before Laurel. There's a driveway with several mailboxes right there.
1: Copy.

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1: Hand for him. 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

myself and 113 will be out with suspicious vehicle at Marlow Park. It's going to be temporary tag, Quebec, Echo, Sierra Hotel, Romeo, Foxtrot, Delta.

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0: 73.
1: School, Tennessee Tag, 014, Bravo, Quebec, November entry. Gray Audi, I believe.
0: Copy. It's returning to a bronze Buick. It is valid. Insurance confirmed. Negative going.
1: Copy that.

0: 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Department 517 is right now.
1: Centralized.
2: 019 Bravo Papa Papa Whiskey. I'm gonna leave a white Mercedes.
3: 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To a Svetlana Tomescu, England Drive in Clinton, confirmed insurance, valid, negative stolen.
2: 10-4 traffic stop on that vehicle, Center Valley Road and England Lane.
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2: 578-517.

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0: 28, can you check the area of Plank Avenue and Fort Wood Road for possible intoxicated drivers? 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It's going to be a black Kia Forte. 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He advised he's been slowing down, swerving in and out of his lane. He believes the driver may be intoxicated.
1: Christy, show me now.

0: 340. Go ahead. That individual is going to be transported by EMS. Show me in service with the report.
1: 42.

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1: Where are you taking?

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0: 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Apartment 114. Anthony Daugherty's having problems with his son. His girlfriend.
2: I'll be in a row.
0: 26, 1 hour. 3, 6.

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40. 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She's also negative locals, negative MCIC.

0: southbound. 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It's going to be a white sport bike.
1: I'm coming from Holly Gamble.
0: Gracie, this looks like it's stopping at a red light on Broad. 220 dispatch, copy a traffic stop. Okay, go ahead. It's going to be on that motorcycle. They just ran another red light, it appears. Stand by. Looks like they're going to be coming to a stop here at Rusty Wallace, off the boulevard. I got that tag when you're ready.
2: Good.
0: Going to be Tennessee 3KO6603, 3KO6603, being displayed on a white sport bike.

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I got a test ADL, check status, local, NCSC, NOC, and history. 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
0: 27, I'll be in service.
2: Yes, Chris Holland.
0: Employees logging up for the 9.
2: Callers stating they have text message contact with him.
0: They're still here, I'll be in service.
2: States that he's had a gun in his mouth all night. Callers not aware if he has access to any weapons. She also states he's done this previously.
1: Go.
3: 17, I'll be in route.
2: Copy.
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0: Thank you.
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1: He hit the F1. Where are you, say 1-2?

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1: Howdy.

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0: 173. Sir, burglar alarm, 305 Dallas Kearney Road, cross the Forest Circle. Come in as a general burglar alarm. Key holder not responding.
1: General.

0: 328, traffic stop, 300 block North Sirius.
1: What?
0: 28, traffic stop, 300 block North Sirius, gonna be on Tennessee, 128, Bravo Delta, X-ray Delta, 128, Bravo Delta, X-ray Delta. Being displayed on a white SUV.

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0: 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Yarnell for a 49-year-old female, possible stroke.
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1: This is our burglar alarm, 154, Cutter's Lane, crossing the road. Coming in from a general motion. Key holder not responding.
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0: Go ahead with your second.
1: Last name is going to be Brown. 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
0: On that first subject, how do you spell the last name?
1: Alpha Romeo Charlie Hotel Echo Romeo.
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0: Be en route to Clinton Towers, 150 North Severs, apartment 114, for an intoxicated person causing a disturbance. 227 was out with him last night, and they declined to prosecute last night, but now he is raging, they stated.

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0: 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She's negative locals and NCIC.
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0: 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We spoke with Miss Betty here, property manager. She's got the two individuals banned from the property after 4 p.m. We'll be back in service. I'll have a report.
1: Receive 22.

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1: Briefing.
2: One 77. It's going to be a correction on that tag. It's going to be 4 Papa Delta 4181. I also have a Tennessee driver's license whenever you're ready.

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0: 207. 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

0: 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How many available assist?
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0: 236, hand me out at North Main and Weaver for traffic control while they're doing the road construction. 201.
1: Go ahead, 201. Go ahead, 201.
0: Going to be out at North Main and North Higgs, trying to help with the traffic control around the road construction.
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0: 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We're gonna be Oliver Springs Highway in Donald Lane.

0: 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One three two four nine nine three eight one.
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0: Domestic standby 327, Pleasant View Loop, cross the Sulphur Springs. The complaint is going to be at Pleasant View Baptist Church in a white Chevy Spark.
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2: 3.
3: 236.
1: 36. Be en route to 180, 180 Carriage Trail. It's going to be in Carriage Trace. It's going to be for a welfare check on a male subject in his mid-30s. Caller was his employer. Has not showed up for work, not answering his phone. States he's going through a lot of personal problems. Drives a four-door Jeep, black in color or dark green. The employer is en route, driving a blue GMC. Paging out fire now.
3: Where's you? I've been out.
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0: 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It's going to be for a male subject in his 30s. Not answering his phone, not showed up for work. 180 Carriage Trail.
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1: Tennessee Alpha Quebec 1769.
0: That comes back on a black 2017 Jeep Wrangler to Robert Wagner of Clinton. No stolen record, and it expires March of 27.
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2: 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I will contact EMS though.
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0: 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Second one, let me know when you're ready. Go ahead.
1: Total 7.
0: Second one's going to be Tennessee, Kilo, Tango, 212.
1: Go ahead.
0: Copy, I'll go at it.
1: Myself and 35 is going to be clear of the residence.
0: Copy, also have two Tennessee IDs at him.
2: Clear traffic for building third.
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0: 207.
1: 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You would go ahead and have CID respond.
0: Great, say 214, 204, did you copy?

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1: Go ahead.
0: 162, have a case follow-up, 500 away. The complaint is going to be in the records office in reference to a domestic that occurred last night.
1: Copy.

0: 356. 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
1: 236. I've got it on for that individual. I'm ready.
0: Does it end in 4566?
1: Negative. 456.
0: Receipt. I've just now located it. I've added it to the card.
1: Receipt.
0: Go ahead, 207.
1: Goodbye, you just need to leave the notice.
0: Receipt. Do you need that info or do you have it?

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1: Go ahead, 35.
0: It's going to be Tennessee 116-545-543. 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
1: It's going to be a DOA. Police department's remaining on scene with EMS. Initial one available. 180.

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1: Traffic complaint, Lake City Highway, closest cross second road heading toward Clinton Lot, Nissan Altima all over the roadway.
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1: traffic hazard, Edgemore Road, in the turn lane, 4 New Henderson Road, a piece of metal.

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0: 236, myself and 207 will be available. Says 235, 204 will be in remain on 2 and Emmy.
1: Very safe.

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0: 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They're needing assistance back up there at 180 Cairns Trail.

0: Or nothing. It's going to be that female from Pleasant View Loop. She now wants to report vandalism that occurred there. Do you want me to hold that?
1: Yeah, that's wrong with you.

0: Yeah, I believe 163 went in service, no contact.
1: 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Break 162.
2: 162, go ahead.
1: Sir, complainant in records from the 327 Pleasant View. Now want to report a
3: vehicle.
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1: 236.
0: Stand by. Be en route to headquarters to call subject wanting to report an auto theft that happened while he was here at the fair. He works for them. State that he does not know the registration, and he has spoken with Livingston Police Department where he's at, and they were supposed to forward the information here. All information will be in the card.
1: Proceed. I'm in route.

35. Go ahead, 35. Anderson County EMS is transporting that subject to the Forensic Center. Could I have maintenance back en route to this apartment, 180?

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0: 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I'm going to transfer him to you.

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2: The apartment is secure. I'll be in service for the report. But I'll be out at 287 Terrence Trace for a follow-up in relation to this call.
1: Appreciate.

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It's at 103 Lee Lane, apartment 4. 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

0: 35. Have you got the animal control truck yet?
1: Quincy, you can clear that animal call, the capper in the truck.
0: Receive. I have another call pending for animal control. It's going to be at 131 Breezewood Circle. Guy has a dog that needs picked up.
1: Copy. Can you, when is 238 coming in? He's going to need to take this lady's cages back to him once he gets these cats to the shelter.
0: 238 will not be back till August 3rd. I am filling in for him.
1: Okay, well, the hurricane is going to need to drop off.
0: Receive.

0: 168. 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
1: 7.

0: Chief Winfield. I spoke with that complainant from Greasewood. He's going to bring that dog down here. But I'm going to need somebody to come back here. There's no room in this truck for a dog.
1: If you want to set those, if those cats are in a cage, set those out. When I take the dog, I'll come back and get the cats in the cage.
0: Copy, I'll do it.

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0: 236. Have me out at 114 Carriage Place. We'll follow up.

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0: On 62?
2: I got two to add to this card when ready.
0: Yeah.
2: First one's going to be 145-491-410. The second's going to be 147-750-960.
0: Copy.

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0: 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Be back to service.
1: Be safe. 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
0: Affirmative. He's back here.
1: Pretty safe.

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0: 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Can you call dispatch in reference to a call, possible EDP?
1: Appreciate it.

0: 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I have a walk-in fraud call at 307 Nave Street. It's in the lobby.
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0: I was just going to advise Anderson County Animal Control just came and picked up the dog and the three cats.
1: Receive.

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0: Ma'am, if you could pull over a dump truck, unknown description, was involved in an accident at the corner of Oak Ridge Turnpike of Lafayette Drive, headed towards the county. If located, stop and hold for Oak Ridge.
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1: Commercial burglar alarm, 1000 Alex Haley Lane. Looks like it's going to be the Alex Haley Farm. It's going to be an audible burglar alarm.
0: 7.
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1: Copy. It's showing that it's going to be perimeter alarm for the office and meeting door.
0: I copy direct, thank you.

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1: I'm on Mel Blake. Can you head that way?
0: Thanks.

0: 109, apologies. I walked over.
1: 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I made contact with the director. We've checked the buildings. Everything's okay. Show me back service.
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1: Sir, 911 open line 1411 Blockhouse Valley Road, cross of Bice Lane. Received multiple 911 calls from this phone number. Unable to hear anybody talking. Nobody is answering. I'll call back.
0: Yep. One out there. I'll be there.
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1: Contactor locate 197 Buchanan Lane, Cold Road. You're looking for a Landon Golden. Contact subject that he is trespassed from 898 Old Harriman Highway in Oliver Springs.

This is the vehicle 100 block of Commerce Way, Southbound Franklin Place. Plane at my, there's a black Mercedes that has North Carolina tags that's been parked there for over an hour.

0: way. Closest crossing is going to be Duncan. Tennessee registration 002 Bravo Kilo November Mike. The gray Ford Ranger.
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0: sir, our map is showing that it's just off of... It's going to be the second house on the corner. You're going towards by...
1: Copy. I got a Tennessee DL one ready. Zero 85 650 092.

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1: Holding a civil matter to be handled by phone.
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0: 177.
1: Back in service. Subject was advised.
0: Received.

0: 168.
1: I got a welfare check. It's going to be at the North Academy on First Quality Drive. We received multiple calls from one of the residents there claiming she has intentionally swallowed a rock. She's refusing to provide a reason, and both times she called, a worker took the phone from her, claiming that these are false statements.
2: Okay.

0: 177.
1: 177.
0: To be handled by phone, 109 Ivy Lane. Caller stated that he gave a Brandon Walliver a handgun to cover the payment of a tattoo. He stated he never got the tattoo and he now wants the weapon back.
1: Copy.

0: 168 status.
1: I'm okay.
0: Precinct

0: you advise fire that the alarm that we just set off at the academy here is a false alarm? They did not need to respond. It was that individual from the phone call.
1: Briefly.

0: 177.
1: 177.
0: Back in service, proper action advised.
1: Briefing. 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Complainant's the store manager advised that a vehicle hit the yellow pole in the fire lane and damaged the pavement. This occurred approximately 5 minutes ago. The vehicle left the scene. He's not positive, but believes it was a blue Ram pickup. He's going to get the footage at this time.

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0: Ma'am, I'll be out with a DAV in the middle of the road, Andersonville Highway near Defoe Road. 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
0: Ma'am, I got a 911 hang up. Pinging at 800 Mount Olive Road, cross Low Mountain Road. No answer on call back. No history at that address.
2: 232, can you get back for me?
3: 160, I'll be right over.
0: Stop. 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
3: Thanks for asking.
0: Stop it.

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0: 172. Sir, possible disturbance, Baron Lane, cross of Royal Street. The male yelling, quite explains to say you don't see anyone, but the kids and the complainant both hear the yelling. Your complainant's going to be outside waiting to speak with you on discount lane.
1: I'll be.
2: Well, can't do, we'll be interrupt.
3: Freezing. Freezing. 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

0: Dear God, I was going to cancel you.
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0: You need to go to the service, they check, okay?
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0: 166 to 160.
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0: Did that 911 call ping from 800 Mount Olive?
1: Affirmative.

0: Sir, the original ping was at 800. This most recent one is showing it's now at 900.
1: Copy. Show me 166 in the area. Attempt to look at.
0: Copy.

0: Auntie.
1: Teen, they didn't answer the last few times we called. Stand by, we'll try again.
2: Tell me to answer.
3: Can't come out at 7:44. Oh, that's more.
1: If you're out to Mount Olive, be advised, I made contact with the complainant. They were okay. It was a toddler playing with the phone.
2: Stand for, you can show some service, yeah.
1: Briefing.

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Hit him up for me. Thank you, dispatch.

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1: 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It's going to be between a male and a female. Unknown weapons. At least one subject is intoxicated.
0: Copy. Yeah, dude, who called that in?
2: Sir, we received multiple calls on it. One of the callers was involved in the disturbance. They stated that there's a female subject who is possibly intoxicated. She's walking around hitting multiple people. She's going to be wearing a brown shirt and green shorts.
0: Oh.
1: Freezing.
3: 72 came up to me. Was that why you talked with?
0: Sure was.

0: something.
1: Freezing.
2: Yeah.
1: Three 159. K-92, did you advise your on scene?